escape. 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Well, they're a tiger.

Got no books to stand on that might give you that a little peek. Got a lazy swimmer, feeling dead in the sack. Got a woman who's taking an ammonia behind your back.

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Get G-checked for your disrespect. Perception and observation is clinical. More headspace, I've been shaving off my occipital. 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Fuck rules and everything that's traditional. 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

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I don't

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1: It's a jump to rise, lift off right now. 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

It's a jump to rise. 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

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In every book you've ever read, front and center on your screen, in every film you've ever seen.

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